0: Lady Gaga with Bruno Mars, Die With A Smile on KDFM 101.3, 103.9. More music, more variety. How you doing? It's Chris Donovan taking care of you today. Hopefully your Wednesday's going pretty good and your week going pretty good thus far. But like I was saying, free food. You want some? Well, Mama Mia does this thing every weekdays at noon in her retro lunch where she takes your requests, shout outs, all that good stuff, plays back your songs, and then gives away a gift card to a restaurant here in the Southern California area. Now this week, Mikey D's filling in, but he's got gift cards to Hawaiian Barbecue. Oh no, Hawaiian Barbecue. 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My favorite, Loco Moco, but they have so much good stuff. Hawaiian barbecue chicken, savory called, how do you say that? Kalbi ribs? I can almost read. Check it out. 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
2: Harupa Valley. This is on the 60 eastbound off-ramp to Pyrite Street. We have a crash there partially blocking the off-ramp. Your drive is slow and go. This is from just before Mission Boulevard. CHP's on the scene.
3: Currently it's 91 degrees and sunny. Wind gusts are up to 16 miles per hour.
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0: Pink on KDFM. What's going on? It's Chris Donovan taking you through your Wednesday. And like I was saying, if you can see the 4th of July fireworks from your house in Temecula, from the city of Temecula out at Ronald Reagan Park, then you need to listen to KDFM. Now, it happens at 9 p.m. on the 4th of July, like sharp at 9 p.m. The music starts. You can look outside. You can hear all the music that coincides with the 4th of July fireworks. And it's all brought to you by Saboba Casino Resort. 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
2: Riverside, 215 southbound, right at Columbia Avenue. We have a crash there on the right shoulder. Your drive is slow and go. This is from just before Washington Street. CHP is on the scene.
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0: 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More music, more variety. It's time to check in with my algorithm. Today's National Swim a Lap Day, National Parchment Paper Day, and National Patch Day.
1: I want to learn about people. 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
0: 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M&M is releasing a new brand of M&Ms without artificial dyes. However, the blue and brown M&M will not be in the bag because they have not found natural coloring options yet. They're confident they'll find them soon. The B-52s and Devo have announced a Halloween night show taking place at Acrisure Arena. It's going to be a great show, and I will be giving out tickets all next week on my show. And John Denver's song, Take Me Home Country Road, has been adopted by the U.S. Men's World Cup soccer team. It is now their theme song, apparently. And speaking of the World Cup, happy birthday to Lionel Messi, arguably the greatest soccer player in the world right now. He plays for Argentina. I'm Chris Donovan, and that's what's in my feed.
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4: Corona, this is on the 15 northbound right before the 91. We have cleanup crews from an earlier crash out of lanes and on the right shoulder. You are seeing some looky-loo delays as you approach this area. Tomorrow it's going to be sunny and clear with highs of 84 and lows of 58.
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0: It's Chris Donovan here on KDFM 101.3, 103.9, but not any longer. I'm taking off. John Tesh will take you through the rest of your evening. Now, your next shot at a four-pack of tickets to Knott's Berry Farm to enjoy the summertime will be happening with Jeff Pope tomorrow morning between 6 and 10 a.m. Listen for that cue to call, and then be caller 25. You'll score yourself a four-pack. Plus, tomorrow, I'll be back from 3 to 7 p.m. with another pair of tickets to go see Switchfoot and Amber Lynn perform at the Wiltern in October. All right, got a lot of stuff happening here. Plus, our retro lunch is still Ono Hawaiian Barbecue, and Mikey D's going to be filling in for Mamma Mia one more day tomorrow. So, for more information about everything we do here, you can go to kdfm.com. 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And until next time, I'll catch you later.
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2: Rancho Cucamonga. This is on the 15 southbound at Sierra Avenue. Crash taking up the right lane there. CHP is on the scene. Your drive is starting to bunch up right as you approach this area.
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0: From our dating and relationship files, and do you or somebody you know have a first date coming up? If you treat it like a job interview, treat the first date like a job interview, you will increase your odds of finding the one. This is according to career coach and recruiter Danden Zhu. She says, just as today's employers sort through more than 100 applications for any given job on average, you'll likely have to go on dozens of what amount to first dates before you meet your perfect match. So here's how to make those dates count. First, before you get there, write down your core values and relationship goals, including your deal breakers. Then be prepared to ask questions that reflect your goals. For example, if you want to meet a man who respects women, Zhu recommends asking, what's your relationship like with your mom? In other words, feel free to skip the small talk. Ask some serious questions. Because if somebody isn't ready to give serious answers, even on a first date, they're not ready for a serious relationship. Also, make the first date about coffee, not dinner. In other words, don't commit to something lasting longer than a job interview, which is 30 minutes tops. Remember, first dates are about first impressions and screening as many, quote, candidates as possible. Zhu says you can always schedule more dates if you feel sparks. And then if you do start dating, give them at least 90 days to show they're a good fit. Zhu says that's the standard probationary period companies give new hires. And within 90 days, you're going to know if you're ready to get more serious with your new romantic interest or not. And if you're not, Zhu says it's totally fine to fire the person, so to speak, and move on to interviewing the next round of relationship candidates. Get it?
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3: 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We push and pull like a magnet. Although my heart is falling too.
0: KDFM.

0: Hi, my intelligent friends. I hold in my hand the latest way to improve your memory. Eat wasabi, as in the spicy green sushi condiment. This comes from the journal Nutrients. For the study, researchers recruited adults between 60 and 80 years old. Half got a dose of wasabi extract every day, while the rest got a placebo. And after 3 months, study participants were tested on language skills, concentration, and memory. The result? Every wasabi eater showed significant improvements in both short and long-term memory. The researchers finding that in those eating wasabi, people's episodic memory, which is the ability to learn and store and retrieve information, increased by more than 20% on average. What is it about wasabi that's so powerful? The experts say wasabi has compounds that reduce inflammation in the hippocampus, the area of the brain responsible for memory, and could even be used to reduce or prevent dementia. Now, you should know, even though wasabi in sushi restaurants is actually horseradish dyed green, both horseradish and wasabi are from the same plant family and equally as effective. But wasabi is very hard to grow outside of Japan, which is why horseradish is usually substituted. So how much do we need a day for better memory? Just a tiny pinch. 100 milligrams of wasabi is about equal to 1/50th of a teaspoon.
1: The city of Temecula will host the annual 4th of July extravaganza on Saturday, July 4th. Kick off the fun-filled day at 10 a.m. with a popular star-spangled 4th of July parade in Old Town. After the parade, continue the day at the Ronald Reagan Sports Park from 2 to 10 p.m. for family fun, with food vendors and a large kids' fun zone. Enjoy a host of bands playing live music, then end your night with a spectacular fireworks show starting promptly at 9 p.m. And make sure you tune in to KDFM for live fireworks simulcast. 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

0: John Tesh here in the studio with Gib Gerard, and here's an insomnia fix that we hadn't heard before. The University of Alabama saying you can beat insomnia by lowering your salt intake. We've talked about this before, Gib, and this is the second study that I've seen. It's interesting because sometimes when I go, for example, and have sushi, and if I use too much of the soy sauce,
1: yeah,
0: I notice I have a restless night. And now there's data to back this up. So salt makes the brain more active at night, which leads to a harder time falling asleep.
1: Look, we need salt. We actually need sodium in our bodies in certain levels. That's how our neurons function. Sodium and calcium gates are actually how the charge moves down the neuron.
0: Wow.
1: So you need it. You do need some. The problem is that processed food and most of the food system that we have access to now is just so flush with sodium that we have way too much and our body doesn't always know what to do with it. I'm telling you right now, you want to lower the amount of sodium in your body, cut processed foods for a week. You can't physically eat enough table salt to combat what you've just cut out of your diet by cutting your processed food intake down for a week. So I absolutely recommend doing a sodium, some sort of sodium reset where you stop eating the processed food to get your sodium levels down and see what that does to your sleep. It helps me feel better all the time.
0: You know, when I was trying keto years ago, I was so surprised to find out how much salt there is in bread. I had no idea.
1: Look, all the processed food you're eating has so much hidden sodium. It's so hard to match with just eating table salt.
0: Yeah. So if you're having trouble sleeping, check your salt intake.

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0: Remember how good it felt to go barefoot as a kid? As an adult, going barefoot in nature has health benefits. That's according to cardiologist Dr. Steven Sinatra, author of the book Earthing. He says simply walking on a lawn barefoot for 30 minutes will help you absorb the Earth's electrons, which neutralize harmful free radicals that age us. That'll help reduce inflammation, stress, and fatigue. Or if you don't want to go barefoot, wear leather-soled shoes. Dr. Sinatra says leather, although dense, is breathable and will help you absorb some of the Earth's electrons.
1: Intelligence for your life.
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1: It's time for a personal question. How far away do you live from your mom? Well, according to data from the University of Michigan, when kids leave home and become independent adults, they don't go very far. The study found that on average, most adults live just 18 miles from mom, and only 20% of adults live more than a few hours from their parents by car. Economist Robert Pollack says it's because most families rely on each other for support, whether that means helping mom with her chores or turning to her for financial support, or these days, moving back in together when things get tough. But as it turns out, it may not be all about mom. The Pew Research Center found that one in three adults has never lived outside their hometown, while over half, 57%, have never left their home state. The researchers say they expect the trend to continue as baby boomers get older and increasingly need caretaking. And as millennials have kids and need grandma nearby so she can help with childcare while the parents go to work.
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3: Coming up, do you find that when you're in the mood to binge watch something, you tend to prefer classic sitcoms like Friends or The Office rather than the more recent shows? There's actually science that supports this, and it's next.

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0: Well, here's a headline. It's okay to have sugar, just have it at the same time and the same amount every day. 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She tells us if your body learns to anticipate a Hershey's bar or a scoop of ice cream at 7 p.m. every day, you won't get that big blood sugar high followed by an energy crash. Wow. 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But if your body knows it's coming, it's going to adjust insulin levels in anticipation. The same thing happens when we eat at the same time every day. 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And when it comes to sugar, by eating it at the same time every day, it basically becomes boring to our body. And that breaks the addiction cycle of craving.
1: Picture this. 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Your feet hitting the treadmill, your hands gripping the bar. That little rush you get when you realize, I got all this for $9.99 a month.
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0: Time for some intelligence for your sleep life. Are you having a hard time falling asleep these days? The reason might be because your reading material of choice is self-help books, books about finance, business, or books about relationships. The problem is these types of books, they create the same emotional reaction as arguing with your partner before bed. It's too much introspection. A better choice? Fiction. Because you know the stories aren't real, you don't get as emotionally invested, and it's calming.
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0: because our minds wander for nearly half the time we're awake, especially when we're doing day-to-day tasks that don't require a lot of focus, like walking the dog, driving to work, or washing dishes. The problem is, when our minds wander, they tend to go to an unhappy place. You know what I mean? We dwell on past mistakes. We worry about the future. But when we're 100% present, our mind and our mood are much happier. If you want to break out of a funk, pay attention, try and stay in the moment, wash some dishes.
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0: Here's a headline for you. Have a chicken sandwich for breakfast. 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This is the advice of nutrition educator Amy Grams. She says that switch will boost your metabolism. 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Protein is harder to digest. 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
1: John Tesh back with you with Intelligence for Your Life. And next time you feel your focus is fading, I want you to try this. Look at a cherished memento, whether it's a photograph or a charm on your bracelet or the coffee mug your kid made for you. Psychiatrist Dr. Scott Haltzman is the author of the book, The Secret of Happy Families. Very popular book, The Secret of Happy Families. He tells us focusing on a treasured memento and remembering how you got it for just 60 seconds will boost your energy and motivation by 33%. That's because seeing something nostalgic, it activates a brain chemical that enhances focus and attention.
2: I-F-Y-L. Intelligence for Your Life.
1: Just ahead, you know I've been waiting my whole life to hear this news. Ice cream is now good for us, apparently. I'll have the latest from David Johns from the Yale School of Public Health on ice cream.

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0: Want to tell you about the latest trend in math. It's good. Encouraging kids to use their fingers to count and solve problems. Remember when teachers told you not to do that? Your parents stopped you? Research shows this may help them develop a better understanding of math. According to Stanford math professor Dr. Joe Bowler, when kids use their fingers, it transforms an abstract concept into something visual and real. Plus, using fingers to count lights up the area of the brain linked to manual dexterity, meaning we're using more of our brain to find an answer, and that connection stays with us for life. For example, in a study, first graders were asked to close their eyes and move one finger at a time and identify which finger was being touched. A year later, the same kids took a math test. The result: the students, best at moving their fingers independently and identifying touch, got better math scores, which may explain why kids who play musical instruments also tend to be better at math. There's a link between math and manual dexterity.
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2: All right, my intelligent friends, if the thought of getting your blood drawn freaks you out, I have good news. If you're afraid of needles or the sight of blood, it actually makes it easier for the technician to draw the blood because fear causes your body to release a chemical that lowers your blood pressure, slows your circulation, and relaxes your blood vessels. It's a physical response that may have helped in caveman days because when you get cut by a sharp object or get punctured by a claw, you'd want your blood pressure to drop so you'd lose less blood and it would clot more quickly. It's intelligence for your life.
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0: Here's another useful piece from our Success 101 files. What will get you hired? I have intel from the book The CEO Next Door, which is based on analysis of over 2,600 leaders. First, lose any lofty or pretentious language. If the interviewer needs a dictionary to understand what you're talking about, your odds of being hired go way down. Job candidates who used more conversational language were 800% more likely to be hired than those who used overly intellectual vocabulary. And try to use the pronoun we more often. Of course, you're going to use I when talking about yourself, but the job candidates least likely to be hired used I twice as much as the rest of the interview candidates. That's because going on and on about your own accomplishments makes it seem like you aren't a team player. So make sure you use the word we when you're describing the team that you are working with as much as possible.
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0: and Mexico completing its first ever sweep on the group stage, winning every game and not giving up a single goal. That is impressive. They beat Czechia 3-0, not 3-0, 3-0 last night. They will next play in the knockout round Tuesday at 6 p.m. And Team USA will also try to sweep the group stage by beating Turkey tonight at Los Angeles Stadium. Kickoff is at 7, and the cheapest price to get in is $1,500. And the game is meaningless. Literally. Turkey is out. United States has already advanced. They're going to play in the knockout stage, Wednesday of next week. 5 o'clock up in the Bay Area. So the game doesn't mean anything, but still it's kind of cool. And if you're going tonight, if you're a baller and shot caller, and you can afford to go, you got to try the Twinkie Cheeseburger. It's the only thing being sold at the World Cup games here that you can't find anywhere else. Cheeseburger topped with bacon-wrapped jalapeno that's stuffed with brisket and cream cheese. Hey, you're already spending more than your $1,000 on game tickets and hundreds of dollars for parking. How much is a copay to see your cardiologist? And again, United States has already won the group, so they've advanced. Wednesday, 5 p.m. next week, up in the Bay Area, and as long as you're into the World Cup, you might want to pick up some of the lingo.
1: 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You should download Soccer GPT.
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0: It's hilarious. All right, if you know, you know. On the way, you know it's a bad date when it goes viral. 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And you'll let me know, okay, who's at fault here? 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
6: In Corona, keep an eye out for a stalled vehicle partially blocking your 91 westbound connector to the 15 north. No delays for now, so you may just want to slow down as you try to make your way through. And in Ontario, we have a stall, center lane, 60 westbound approaching Vineyard.
7: Going to be warm and partly cloudy. You're looking at highs from the high 80s to the low 90s.
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FM. Jeff Pope with you. Hey, don't forget to be hanging out the EOS Fitness today from 5 to 7. The one in Redlands right off of Alabama and Almond Avenue. It's north of the 10 freeway. I'll be out there from 5 to 7 right before the USA soccer game. All right, coming up next, you know a date is bad when it has gone viral. Uh-oh. Yeah, who's at fault for this? Have it coming up next right here on

Katy FM. Happy Thursday to you, Jeff Pope, letting you know next hour, Knott's Berry Farm tickets your way. And then later on this hour, I'm going to release the first song I'm going to play for you. Sesame Street is coming up with a brand new parody album. And the first song they're parodying is the Bruno Mars song that we often play here at Katy, done by Cookie Monster. I'm going to play a snippet of that for you coming up in a couple of minutes. But first, I got to ask you, okay, you ever been at a

Surf and Turf with Caviar. Cue the music. See, that's a good promising sign, Max thought. His date ordering the Surf and Turf with Caviar. Now, here's the thing. She barely ate it, like barely touches. And you know, that order is burning a hole in his pocket. Eventually, server comes over. How is everything? I'd like a box. She didn't ask for the box. He asked for the box. And when the server eventually gave him the box, he proceeded to take everything off of her plate and put it in the box. Remember, she ordered the expensive Surf and Turf with Caviar and barely touched it. And then apparently she was horrified that he boxed up her food, called it insane, refused to ride home, and ordered an Uber so she could go home. So it went off the rails. Now, that story apparently blew up online. Many saying that he did nothing wrong because, I mean, he paid for it. It's his. I still remember the very first time my wife and I, during our courtship, and I decided, you know what? I'm gonna up my game. I'm gonna take her to a place where you don't have to unwrap the food. It was our first time to Black Angus. She would eat all of her Caesar salad. I immediately pounced. I'm like, you're not gonna eat the rest of that, are you? And she knew. She just passed the bowl to me.

0: tell me about a bad date of hers that was bordering on horrific.
1: I had a guy who took me out for a nice dinner, and when it came time to paying, he didn't have any money.
0: Oh, that's never good. So it sounds more like you took him out for a nice dinner.
1: Pretty much, yeah. When he took me home, he tried to kiss me, and I was like, no, I'm good.
0: No, I'm good. You're like, yeah, you wanted a kiss? You should have brought some money tonight.
1: Yeah.
0: You know what? I'm going to be honest. I don't think he's even worthy of a handshake at that point. You know, today is National Handshake Day. That's called a segue.

jam to get you going on a Thursday. All right, Sesame Street's got a new album coming out. I'll let you know what about it is weird. And don't you hate it when a strawberry shortcake sends you to the hospital? It's all coming up next on Katie.

0: Okay, this is all weird news.
1: I just got some really weird news.
2: That is weird.
3: All right, I thought it was weird just hearing what I heard this morning, especially since I always thought parents of small kids, there's always a battle with screen time, whatever. But according to a new survey involving 2,000 parents with kids between the ages of 2 and 8, a whopping 92% of the parents say screen time brings joy to the household. I thought there were skirmishes. I thought we couldn't agree on screen time. 92%? And as long as we're talking about the children, do you know Sesame Street is releasing a 7-track album called Parody Party? And the first single has already been released. You know Bruno Mars, I Just Might, the song we're bumping here at KDFM? Well, the parody version is by Cookie Monster, and it's called Take a Bite. Would you like to hear it? Of course you do.

0: take a bite.
1: Yeah.
0: Om nom nom nom nom nom nom nom nom. Mmm, tastes just right.
2: Not gonna lie, that's the jam. By the way, Parody Party comes out July 26th. And as long as we're talking about food, don't you hate it when a strawberry shortcake sends you to the hospital? So the Waffle House had a strawberry shortcake waffle that's dangerously appealing. And an 84-year-old man in Florida, of course, dude's name is Edward, he is now suing Waffle House because last year he saw an ad for their limited edition strawberry shortcake waffle in the window outside. He was distracted by the delicious image and tripped over an abnormally high curb and fell, smacking face first into the pavement. Now he had to be taken to the hospital and he was left with severe and permanent injuries, including a torn rotator cuff. He says it's the Waffle House's fault for having that picture in the window, and he's suing for $300,000. Waffle House is saying, you know, we'll be responsible for those 1 a.m. shootings. It's not our fault he tripped over a curb.
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1: A stalled semi in Ontario is still on your right shoulder. For now, no delays. 60 westbound approaching Grove Avenue. And in Corona, we also still have a conked out car partially blocking your 91 westbound connected to the 15 north. Proceed with caution there.
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up with you. We got the June gloom in full effect. No sign of the sun here in San Bernardino. Going to be cooler than it was over the last couple days, at least. We've got that. Quick shout out to my neighbor, Esmeralda. She got completely trashed watching the Mexico game last night. 3-0. Oh, she partied. So she's probably in bad shape this morning. And if you're the same,

0: It is up in the Bay Area. All right. Oh, and the next important thing you're waiting for, Knott's Berry Farm, 4-pack of tickets with a brainbuster question. I've got that coming up at 7:30. I've got to get to this first. If that fortune teller says she can read your forehead, don't let her in your house. I mean, what's the worst that could happen?
1: It's time for the Daily Fail.
0: Before we get going, can you please predict the future?
2: Florida!
0: Let's go to Tampa, Florida. And the star of this show is a fortune teller whose name is Carola. She is 52. She's probably been doing this for a while. And she is 4'8". So she's small. And she went to a trailer park there, started knocking on some doors, trying to generate business. I'm going to be honest with you. The last time I had someone 4'8" show up at my front door, I opened it and they said, trick or treat. Anyway, she knocks on a door. Someone answers the door. Hi. And what did the fortune teller ask of you?
3: She said something about that she could read her hand. So I was just like, I'm not interested in that. So she started reading my forehead.
0: Started reading the forehead. So you'll let her read your forehead after thinking, yeah, I don't want you to read my hand. That's kind of weird. So now they're inside the house. Carola the fortune teller reading her forehead. And then I think she just got bored. Allegedly pulled out a gun and demanded cash. She got away with $12,000 in cash, which is a lot of money to have laying around the house, at which point she quickly leaves. So the victim calls police to say that this 4'8" fortune teller just robbed her of $12,000 and she got away. So I'm sure the APB went out, we've got a small, medium, at large. Small, medium, at large. Anyway, they found Carol a short time later. She was charged. Felony robbery, taken to jail. She may have been doing this scam for a while. You know, the whole, I need to read your forehead. I hope she made the fortune reading somewhat fun. Sign of like, I see a huge windfall of money in my future.
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1: Bermuda Dunes. Looks like someone got into a wreck and they are now stuck in your right shoulder. 10 westbound approaching Indio Boulevard. And in Corona, we still have a crash in the toll lane. So proceed with caution on that 91 westbound just after you hit the 15.
2: Going to be warm and partly cloudy. You're looking at highs from the high 80s to the low 90s.
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0: out that I'm going to be hanging out at the EOS Fitness tonight in Redlands. It's right there on the corner of Alabama and Almond, about a couple blocks north of the 10 freeway. I'll be out there from 5 to 7 today. Giveaways. I've got swag. I've got some fun. So again, that's going to be later on tonight, the EOS Fitness in Redlands on Alabama and Almond, just north of the 10 freeway. And now, let's get you back to your commercials on KDFM.
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FM. 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More music, more variety, and your chance. Knott's Berry Farm. I've got a family four-pack of tickets with a Brain Buster question, and it is coming up next.

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1: All right, I know what you need. You need your four-pack of tickets to Knott's Berry Farm. Spend summer nights there, so I'm getting you ready. Brain Buster questions. So, hanging out at a soccer watch party last night, watching the Mexico game, 3-0 win, by the way. And as I'm there, see hot sauce being used here and there. It was a part of the party. So I did a little deep dive on hot sauce. I want to know what's really going on here. And in a survey that I found, just under 10% of people who use hot sauce say they love to add it to their blank. What do you think I'm talking about? Caller 25, I'm going to you. 951-676-1013. I don't know if you love your hot sauce. It was flying at the Mexican soccer party I was at last night. And according to research, just under 10% of folks who love using hot sauce say they use it on their blank. You tell me what it is. And yes, this is something you can get at Knott's Berry Farm, all right? 951-676-1013. Yes, it is kind of weird, but that's why it's less than 10% on KDFM.

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3: 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We push and pull like a magnet.

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1: All right, doing the giveaway. I got your Knott's Berry Farm tickets, a family four-pack. Survey of folks who love hot sauce, because I saw a lot of it last night at the Mexico soccer watch party I was at. Just under 10% say they love to add hot sauce to their blank. Trying to figure out what that is and who's this.
2: The one and only.
1: The man, the myth, the legend, Dwayne, living large in 29 Palms. Are you a fan of hot sauce, Dwayne?
2: Mild hot sauce.
1: Okay, he likes it mild, which in the Inland Empire means he likes ketchup. And so in this survey of folks who love hot sauce, less than 10% of them will admit they love to add hot sauce to their blank. What am I talking about, Dwayne?
2: Hot sauce to the macaroni and cheese.
1: Hot sauce to the macaroni and cheese? That is a great answer. Good answer. Show me hot sauce to the macaroni and cheese. No. Yeah, even they won't do that. No, it's not macaroni and cheese. KDFM, good morning. And who's this?
3: Elisa.
1: Well, hi, Elisa. And where are you calling from?
3: Rialto, but I work in Menifee.
1: Thank you. And again, you're one of those rare individuals making the reverse drive from Rialto to Menifee. Thank you very much for listening to Katie all the way there. By the way, are you a fan of hot sauce?
3: Yes, absolutely.
1: Okay, that means when she goes to Del Taco, she likes it Del Scorcho. She goes big. In a survey of folks who love hot sauce, okay, they say they love hot sauce. Less than 10% of them admit they will add hot sauce to their blank.
3: Popcorn?
1: Hot sauce on the popcorn! Good answer! Is it popcorn? No, that is not it. Although I did see somebody at the soccer watch party I was at last night as we were watching the Mexico game. Someone was putting hot sauce in the popcorn. That is not a bad guess at all. One more, I'll have to give a hint. KDFM, good morning. And who's this?
4: This is Ryan.
1: Ryan, where are you calling from?
4: I am in Ontario.
1: You a fan of hot sauce, Ryan?
4: Oh, no, I like hot sauce.
1: Okay, good. I mean, you are in Ontario. So in a survey of folks who love hot sauce, less than 10% said, we love putting hot sauce on this.
4: Is it corn on the cob?
1: That is a great answer. Corn on the cob. Good answer. Show me corn on the cob. No. All right, got to give a hint. This is the complete opposite on the temperature scale as hot sauce. And yes, Knott's Berry Farm sells this food. Complete opposite of temperature. Get it right, and you're going to Knott's Berry Farm. Good luck.

0: And now we pause for a dramatic effect on Katie.
1: There we go. That's what I'm talking about. So I'm at the Mexico soccer watch party last night with some neighbors, and I was watching a lot of them using the hot sauce, and it led me to a survey, led me to a question. I'm thinking, you know what? I got to give away some Knott's Berry Farm tickets with this knowledge. And who is this?
2: Carissa from San Bernardino.
1: Carissa from San Bernardino. You a fan of hot sauce?
2: No.
1: Oh, she's like, I wouldn't even touch ketchup. Are you kidding me?
2: I barely touch ketchup, but
1: barely. Yeah, too hot. She's like, it's too
2: hot. I
1: don't
2: like hot sauce.
1: Survey of those who aren't you, Carissa. A survey of hot sauce users, and in this survey, less than 10% of them say they love to put their hot sauce on this. What am I talking about?
2: Is it ice cream?
1: She says ice cream. Good answer. Good answer. Good answer. Good answer. Is it ice cream? Oh my God, it is. You win.
2: No way. Yes!
1: You win.
2: The hint you gave was a big help.
1: Thank you. When I said this food is on the complete opposite of the temperature scale than hot sauce. Did you realize 8% of hot sauce lovers put hot sauce on their ice cream?
2: That's nasty.
1: That is horrific. So, if you are one of those 8%ers, please just send me a text message. Explain to me what that's all about. But I tell you what, you've got your 4-pack of tickets. You get to enjoy the summer days and the not summer nights, live music, games, local crafters, all kinds of good stuff going on at Knott's Berry Farm this summer, okay?
2: Oh my God, thank you. I'm so excited.
1: You should be. I mean, that is a lot of fun when you think about it. And they got the all-new Summer Nights Market featuring a DJ, games, local crafters, and live music, and the unique summer food offerings. I'm just thinking. And the ice cream. I wouldn't necessarily put the hot sauce in the ice cream, but you catch my drift, right?
3: A crash in Corona remains in those toll lanes. 91 westbound after the 15. No major slowdowns in sight at the moment, but you will want to keep an eye out for that. And if you are traveling through Riverside, we have a stall stuck in your right lane, 91 westbound, approaching Mission Inn Avenue.
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I still remember the first time I saw the video. I'm like, wow, wow, he just did Britney dirty. 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

0: Beltre completing its first ever sweep of the group stage. They won every game, not even giving up a single goal in the process, beating Czechia 3-0 last night. They'll next play in the knockout round Tuesday at 6. Shout out to my neighbor, Esmeralda. She got completely trashed celebrating last night. Yeah, neighbor threw a watch party for the Mexico game. And Esmeralda, I wish you the best. All right, just hang in there. Now, USA is playing tonight, 7 o'clock at SoFi. I'm sorry, Los Angeles Stadium against Turkey. The game is basically meaningless because the United States has already made it to the knockout round. They will play Wednesday next week, 5 p.m. up in the Bay Area. Turkey is out. But even though the game is meaningless, the cheapest seats I could find, and I'm talking to you, Kathy, because I know you're a bartender there at SoFi Stadium, the cheapest seats for tonight, $1,500.
1: It was $25 at one point last week. Oh. I was checking. Oh. I was checking it out. Then we got Canada and South Africa coming in on Sunday.
0: Oh, that's right. The round of 32, the knockout game between Canada and South Africa. So to my Canadian friends who are going to come down to that game, please, please, if you see Kathy, if she serves you, please tip your bartender. Please. And by the way, how will you be dressed so the Canadians and the South Africans will know what you look like?
1: Yes, they got me wearing some ridiculous Coca-Cola gear. So,
0: my God.
1: I like a baseball hat and an apron that says Coca-Cola on it. Oh, my God.
0: All right, so look for home chick who resembles a Coke bottle who's serving up drinks. That's fantastic.
1: Exactly.
0: And if you have been trying to follow the sport and you like to fit in with those who know the game, this is for you.
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0: So, all right, now, in minutes, you know it's a bad date when it goes viral. So who's at fault? Wait till you hear this. Got it coming up in minutes right here in KDFM.
6: San Bernardino, we're getting a little bit busy now that a crash has been moved to your right shoulder, 10 westbound approaching Anderson Street. And as we make our way to Bermuda Dunes, it also looks like there's a fender bender right shoulder taken up on the 10 westbound approaching Indio Boulevard.
7: Going to be warm and partly cloudy. You're looking at highs from the high 80s to the low 90s.
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Tom and Jeff Pope with you. We're all caught up here in the June gloom. All right, coming up next. You know it's a bad date when it goes viral. So think of all the bad dates you've had. Just being here in the IE, is it going to trump what you're about to hear? I've got it coming up next.

Katy FM. More music, more variety. Thank you so much for listening. Jeff Pope hanging out with you on National Work From Home Day. So if you are one of those lucky individuals, my wife included, I give you nothing but love. This is your special day. Unless, of course, you were on a bad date, and a date that was so bad it went viral. I hope you've never been on a date that was that bad, but this one has. In fact, it is trending right now. Involves a dude by the name of Max. So Max, it was a first date, and he takes this woman to a fancy restaurant, and then he ended up paying the bill. And he says that she ordered the expensive surf and turf with caviar. Hey, hey, hey. Oh, yeah. Ordering from that side of the menu, you know what's going on. Getting the surf and turf with the caviar? Okay, here's the thing. She barely ate it. And then things really went sideways when the food server came over. I guess at a restaurant that you really, they're not called servers. I don't know what the, but anyway, person's like, can I get you a box? And he said, absolutely. Remember now, he's finished his plate. She barely touched the surf and turf with the caviar. And she was watching him. And the server came over and cleared out her plate and put it in the box. And he was going to take that home. Since, as he reasoned, he paid for this meal. It was like $220. He apparently said that she looked horrified, called it insane, and refused to ride and left on her own. He said, at least he's taking home the surf and turf. They say the whole

0: 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Jeff Pope with you. All right, Jennifer in Apple Valley, share with me worst date you were on recently.
1: Before we went on the second date, he asked if he could borrow my car. I guess his car broken down or something. And so I let him borrow it, and then I never heard back from him again, and the car is gone. The police can't find track him. I mean, he just disappeared.
0: Okay, that is horrible, but at least he only took your car. He didn't take your chastity.

0: KDFM. We are the station sending you to Knott's Berry Farm. A family four-pack of tickets could be yours. Keep hanging in there. By the way, you know it's a bad date when it goes viral and who's at fault regarding dude named Max. Now, again, this is trending. I caught it online. Took a woman to a fancy New York restaurant. He paid the entire bill. It was like $220+. And she ordered an expensive surf and turf with caviar, barely ate it, and then the date pretty much ended when he boxed it up for himself to take home. And he said, well, I paid for this meal. She looked horrified, called in insane, refused a ride, and left on her own. It's over. It is over. And I've explained this. So I remember my wife and I, when we were in our courtship, in our earlier years, I decided I'm going to step up my game. Took her to the first place we went, the first food restaurant we went to, where we did not have to unwrap our food. I still remember that date vividly. I was 19, she was 20. The Black Angus in the Montclair Plaza. And we're getting through the first course. She ordered the Caesar salad, and it looked really good. She kind of touched at it, didn't really eat a lot of it. And so before the main course came, I looked at her. Are you going to eat the rest of that Caesar salad? And she just didn't even think twice, just passed me the bowl. And that's when I realized I need to make her mine. Now, granted, it took me about 11 years to close the deal, but still. And when the main course arrived, yeah, I had the chicken. Because steak was expensive back then. It's expensive now. I've always been cheap. Now, I need to know, Susie in Fontana, give me a bad date story you had.
1: I had a guy who took me out for a nice dinner, and when it came time to paying, he didn't have any money.
0: Oh, that's never good. So it sounds more like you took him out for a nice dinner.
1: Pretty much, yeah. When he took me home, he tried to kiss me, and I was like, no, I'm good.
0: No, I'm good. You're like, yeah, you wanted a kiss? You should have brought some money tonight.
1: Yeah.
0: You know what? I'm going to be honest. I don't think he's even worthy of a handshake at that point. And that's a big deal since today is National Handshake Day. Google if you think I'm lying, and that's how you make a segue and a transition this business. All right. Let's see. I got room for one more. Teresa and Hemet, let me hear about a bad date story of yours.
2: Well, it was a disaster because I took him to a wedding, which was at a hotel, and he ended up meeting someone that he went to high school with, and that woman's boyfriend, halfway through the night, came up to me because he couldn't find his girlfriend, and it turns out that my date and this girl were off in one of the hotel rooms.
0: Oh, that's not good. Okay, I know it's been a long time since I've been in the dating pool, but even I know that's not good.
2: Yeah. I mean, the thing is, we kind of just went as friends, but I mean, I liked him. And, yep, and then he ended up, once he finished hanging out with that girl, he ended up coming back down and got extremely wasted, took off his shirt on the dance floor and was whipping it around.
0: Okay, that definitely is some dude you don't want to bring home and show off to your mom, right?
2: I know, and my parents were at the wedding. They were horrible.
0: Oh, my God. So let me guess. Okay, so when it came to the bride throwing the bouquet, I'm guessing you hauled off and ran in the other direction, right?
3: 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Then when the sun goes down, the fun turns up at Knott's Summer Nights with live music, unique summer

0: Still a little bit of a delay in Claremont following a crash that's partially blocking the 10 westbound on ramp from Indian Hill Boulevard. And moving into Loma Linda, we also still have eyes on that fender bender on your right shoulder as well. 10 westbound approaching Mountain View Avenue.
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FM. You know Sesame Street is releasing a 7-track album called Parody Party. And you're going to hear the first release featuring Cookie Monster coming up in minutes. And I'm totally serious about that.

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Because I don't know if you've heard this, Sesame Seat? I don't have any kids. It's Sesame Street. They're releasing a 7-track album. It is called Parody Party, and the first single has already been released. Now, the song, the Bruno Mars song we just played, I Just Might. Okay, the parody version is by Cookie Monster, and it is called Take a Bite. Would you like to hear it?

0: nom nom, take a bite. 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
1: That is on point, okay? That is on point. By the way, yeah, Sesame Street Parody Party comes out July 26th, and now you know. Okay, coming up in just a couple of minutes. If you're going to go to the soccer game tonight, the USA game, you can get a food that is only available at SoFi Stadium and nowhere else for the World Cup. And wait till you hear about this monstrosity.
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1: Still a little bit of a delay in Claremont following a crash that's partially blocking the 10 westbound on-ramp from Indian Hill Boulevard. And moving into Loma Linda, we also still have eyes on that fender bender on your right shoulder as well. 10 westbound approaching Mountain View Avenue.
2: Going to be warm and partly cloudy. You're looking at highs from the high 80s to the low 90s.
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Hey, hopefully you don't have the diet of Jagger. So if you're going to the Team USA match tonight, say at SoFi Stadium, okay, cheapest tickets to get in, $1,500. Parking's going to run you hundreds. However, there is a food that is only being served at that stadium and nowhere else during the World Cup. It is called the Twinkie Cheeseburger. It's a cheeseburger topped with a bacon-wrapped jalapeno that is stuffed with brisket and cream cheese. Hey, you're already spending more than $1,000 on the game tickets and hundreds on parking. How much is the copay to go see your cardiologist? But at least you'll be eating well.

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1: Hi. Did I win?
0: For the Knott's Berry Farm tickets, I believe the answer is no.
1: Oh.
0: Oh, but just believe that you can win a 4-pack of tickets, just not right now.
1: Oh, no.
0: Oh, no.

0: 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Thank you, Carlos, for the text at 951-676-1013. He's like, Mr. Jeff Hope, I enjoyed your hot sauce quiz this morning and the fact that you enjoyed the Mexico party and game last night. I tip my hat to you. You're always welcome to the carne asada. Mentioning that one of my neighbors threw a soccer watch party last night for the Mexico game in which they won 3-0. First time they've ever swept like the entire group stage. And while I was at this watch party, I noticed a lot of hot sauce is being used. Various snacks, various food items. I did some research on hot sauce and found out that 8%, this is part of the quiz, 8% of folks who love hot sauce actually use it on their ice cream.
1: Hot sauce on ice cream? That's nasty.
0: hey, that's something you have to take up with your people, because it's not like my people are putting hot sauce on ice cream, okay?
1: No, it's just nasty, period. My people, your people, everybody's people.
0: So you see someone put hot sauce on ice cream, you're not feeling it.
1: See you, hasta la vista, baby.
0: Hey, I'd love to see you tonight at EOS Fitness in Redlands. I'm going to be hanging out there. It's right off of Alabama and Almond, about a couple blocks north of the 10 freeway. Again, off Alabama. I'll be out there from 5 to 7 with giveaways and goodies and prizes. And again, last day to join for only $1. Then 30 days free, so I'll see you out there. EOS Fitness in Redlands from 5 to 7 off Alabama, just north of the 10 freeway. Right, I got to make room. Man who's no stranger to working out. Mike Dillinger, his last day filling in for Mamma Mia, and he's going to bless us with his dulcet tones, and he's got gift cards to give away, $50 gift card, Ono Hawaiian Barbecue, and let's not forget, there could be some Knott's Berry Farm tickets also. So I'll see you tonight in Redlands, and until then, may all your pain be champagne.
2: Slow and Go in Ontario, there is a 3-vehicle wreck. One vehicle in the left lane, 10 westbound before Milliken Avenue, and two others on the shoulder. It's going to be heavy from the 15th. And in Beaumont, we also have a crash, right shoulder block, 10 eastbound approaching Highland Springs Avenue.
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Mike Dillinger punching in for Mia. Last day with you. It's going to be a good time, all right? Get through this. Right now, it's Jimmy World, the middle. It's KDFM. Good morning.

0: Friday. Good morning, Mike Dillinger is my name. Call me Mikey. All good. Feel free to give me a call or a text. I prefer the text because I can just sit here and just read them all day. 951-676-1013. And coming up a little bit later on at Retro Lunch, I have your $50 gift card to Oh No Hawaiian Barbecue. Because I'll stay close. Also, you're listening up for your chance to win your Knott's Berry Farm tickets. It's happening sometime today here on KDFM. So hopefully you guys are having a great Thursday. I have to keep reminding myself it's Thursday. I feel like it's Friday. Having one of those moments right now. Last night, good times. Got to go hang out with my former Ontario Improv fellow coworkers from back in early 2000s. That was a good time over at the pub, downtown pub in Marietta. It was a pretty good spot right there, man. Three beers. And then also raced down to the San Diego County Fair to go work one of the stages and play some music. And then got to check out Demi Lovato, man. Rocked the stage. So, good times. And shouts out to Josh, who got me video so I could send to my kid, because technically I was a little bit late. But great show. Demi definitely put the smack down on her show. Amazing dancers out there. And it just looked amazing. Coming up, going to hook you up some Camila Cabello. Also got some Hunter X Golden for all you Barnaby listeners out there. And if you know, you know. Right now, I got details about the city of Temecula's 4th of July extravaganza happening on the southern tip of the Inland Empire. Details are here. It's KDFM.
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Lake Eos and Redlands with Jeff Pope this evening. Here's Hunter X. Golan.

0: Not gonna lie, I swear I heard her say Barnaby, Barnaby, Barnaby multiple times. This could be a real thing. I'm just saying. It's Kitty FM.
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0: 93-1039. Mike Dillinger hanging out with you right now. And today is my last day with you this week because Mia is back in the country and she will be gracing you with her presence mañana, which is tomorrow in Espanol. So it'll be a good time, all right? But I will see you guys around. Don't worry. It's looking more and more like the Taylor Swift Travis Kelce wedding is really going to happen. Madison Square Garden is happening next weekend. City Hall just confirmed that there was a permit filed to close off the surrounding streets from July 2nd to July 4th. There's also going to be a public tent set up outside the venue that's going to hold like 500 to 999 attendees. You couldn't add the extra one because they didn't RSVP. But anyways, the wedding is speculated to go down next Friday, July 3rd. Sources say that the Kansas City Chiefs players have reservations at the Marriott in Midtown around the wedding date also. So in other related news, though, San Francisco 49ers tight end George Kittle says that Taylor and Travis told everyone absolutely no gifts, but he also wants to give one to Travis. He's thinking about, you know, some old coins, so we'll see. It sounds expensive, even though they requested no gifts. All right, there you go. Taylor Swift. So who's gonna take whose name? Do you think Travis will be Travis Swift by the next football season? I think so. Coming up, going to lace you up with some Tame Impala by request for Dean the Machine, who's texting in to 951-676-1013. If you want to get a request on, you want to get a shout out on during the day, you want to yell at your coworkers while they're in the other room, hit me up. Text me up. 951-676-1013, and we'll get them all done for you. It's KDFM.
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Music Boy Variety. How you doing? It's Mike Dillinger hanging out with you right now. Don't forget, Independence Day celebrations are going to be going off pretty soon, man. And this Saturday, City of Menifee kicks off their Independence Day celebration at Wheatfield Park. It goes down from like 5 to 9 p.m. Vendors will be out there about 2 setting up. So there'll be food trucks and jumpers for the kids and all the good stuff. And it's all in the City of Menifee. So if you're out there, you're around town, you want to go check it out, you know, it's time to do it, right? And then don't forget, as we fast forward on to Saturday, 4th of July, the big 4th of July extravaganza here in the city of Temecula at Ronald Reagan Sports Park, right? That's going to be going down all day as well from like, I don't know, like 2 to 9, 2 to 10 p.m. or something like that. So it's going to be bananas out there. You know, Ronald Reagan Sports Park is known in the southern tip of the Inland Empire, Temecula Valley, to put on a great show. A lot of entertainment out there. It'll be a good time. So make note of some great places to go check out for Independence Day celebrations. Tonight, Nelly is performing at the San Diego County Fair, which is also known as the Del Mar Fairgrounds, 7:30 p.m. So if you guys are around, you know, check it out. 10 o'clock tonight. I'm working an all-nighter, man. You can check me out. I'll be down there as well. I play on this stage called the O'Brien Stage. It's closer to the exit. We do the after-party stuff. 10 o'clock. So I'll be out there tonight, Sunday, Wednesday, is that July 1st? 4th of July and 5th of July, I'll be out there as we wrap up the San Diego County Fair. So you can check it out. Have a good time, right? All right, gonna lace you up with some Fall Out Boy. I got a request for some Usher. We got the retro lunch coming up where I'm gonna hook you up with that $50 gift card to Ono Hawaiian Barbecue. And it's the retro lunch. So if you wanna get your request in, ready to go, so get your music played and blasted during your lunch hour, holler at me, 951-676-1013. We'll get it all lined up.

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1039. What's happening, Captain Mike Dillinger? Up inside your ear sockets. Hey, good news. Mia is back, and she will be back tomorrow to let you know how her trip went and talk more about her ducks and how they were so excited to see her when she returned home. And she'll tell you about all the awesome drinks she had and the food, which I'm super jealous of because I had the munchies right now. I don't know about you. Here's Fall Out Boy.

Can you imagine if, like, we heard news about a woman on vacation removing all the towels of the people reserving their pool chairs? And then we find out that it was Mia who was the one doing it? It didn't happen. Don't start your rumors, but I was just thinking out loud, right? We'll talk about that lady coming up in a matter of minutes. You're Shawn Mendes.

0: Number with the home record. We are KDFM 101.3, 103.9. I'm Mike Dillinger hanging with you right now. And for Mia, now Mia's coming back tomorrow. And I just want to let you know before you start making rumors up, I did not say that this person in this story was Mia on vacation, but she was on vacation. And how crazy would it be that we hear sweet Mia from KDFM going on vacation and you find out that this is what she does on her off time? There's a woman posted up on TikTok of her walking around an empty pool deck, removing all the towels that were put on the chairs to reserve them. You know, so like, you know, you're going to be there for the day. You got your cabana, your pool chairs, and then you throw your towel there to reserve the spot and you wander off, right? Well, this lady in this story, who's not Mia, by the way, wasn't having it. So some people would hog up all the chairs, leaving none of them for other people who were actually at the pool. She says it was a surprise for when they returned, people were in their seats. Now, she posted an update and said that those people shouldn't be able to reserve chairs while they're sleeping in the rooms or over at the beach or out shopping. And we're all at the pool trying to hang out and all the chairs are taken. So she didn't just like run in the restroom or, you know, she said they did not go to the restroom or went over to get a drink or anything like that. They just, you know, kind of bounced and they took off. So she thought it was kind of fun. But sadly, she didn't get to stick around to watch the carnage, which would be hilarious because that would have been great to add to her content for her TikTok. It says that there are open chairs in the original video, and yeah, she just went over there and did it. So the video has attracted like 3 million views, and everyone's debating on the stunt. A lot of people are showering the woman with love, but some people at the hotel said that, you know, the hotel should do a better job at monitoring the abuse, and that's not up to the guests. So some people are actually criticizing this woman for even spending her vacation policing others, which I could understand that, as well as not like taking a flex, but she's been called the vacation Karen. Does she care? Absolutely not. But I don't know. What do you think? I think that she's a vigilante. No, actually, don't scratch that. I think she's a hero because it does kind of irk you when you have like family with you and you're trying to reserve seats and just get your squad together and people who were reserving seats aren't even present and they only show up for like 4 more hours, you know? I can understand that. So we had that happen at one of the casinos down south. Nah, I think it was Harris. Maybe not. I'm not sure. Yeah, I think it was Harris. Happens down there. Anyways, coming out, we got the retro lunch. That's your chance for you to score yourself that $50 gift card to Ono Hawaiian Barbecue. That's coming up around about, say, 12:40-ish, all right? You want to get your request in for the retro lunch. Text me up now, 951-676-1013. That's 951-676-1013. Keep that number handy because I'll let you know when it's time to call in. It's not right now, but it's coming up in the 12 o'clock hour for retro lunch. All right? Good luck to you. It's KDFM.
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Shouts out to Clark, who's texting in. I want to hear True. I haven't heard True in a long time, and I'm feeling like I want to serenade my lady and sing this through a text message to her so she can feel the love. 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

guys remember the movie Rad? It was a BMX movie, and I can't remember the characters' names, but all I know is that they went to prom with their BMX bikes doing tricks, and it was something I've always wanted to do. It's a retro lunch. Mike Dillinger hanging out with you.

lawsuit. 84-year-old man in Florida named Edward Bulbs suing the Waffle House because, I guess this happened last year, saw an ad for their limited edition strawberry shortcake waffle in the window outside. I guess he was distracted by that delicious image. Amazing, amazing picture that must have been on the window right there. Tripped over in that normally high curb and fell. And the dude smacked his face against the pavement. Unfortunately, though, Edward didn't jump back up and laugh it off. He was in some pretty bad shape. I mean, the dude's like 84 years old. So he's going to be okay, but he did lawyer up, and they say he has some serious, severe permanent injuries, including a torn rotator cuff. Now, the lawsuit accuses Waffle House of increasing the risk of harm beyond ordinary conditions by prioritizing marketing and visual appeals over pedestrian safety. Skeptical about that one. Looking for a suit, about $300,000 in settlement right there. Waffle House spokespersons have not commented. They are denying the claim on the premise of they are maintaining a reasonable safe condition, and he neglected to use the reasonable care to protect himself because of the raised curb and obvious situation right

0: Now you know. Poor guy. I feel bad for him at the same time, man. Maybe you should have someone walking with you. Maybe you should be paying attention to where you're walking. But I'm in the mood for some strawberry waffles right now, I can tell you that much. I totally have the munchies, especially when we're getting ready to give you your chance at some Ono Hawaiian barbecue. That's coming up in like 20 minutes. So make sure you guys stay close. Gonna hook up some new order by request. You can make your request 951-676-1013. Text me up, let me know what you want to hear. It's the Retro Lunch, KDFM.
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Mike Dillinger in for Mia on your midday. Gonna shout out a big homie who celebrated his birthday. You might see him at the Stampede and all around DJing from here to Coachella. DJ Kermy J-Rock. Happy birthday, brother. Hope you have a good one, all right? Here's next. It's 2 o'clock.

lunch hour. Gonna shout out our friends over at Ono Hawaiian Barbecue, hooking you up with a $50 gift card to get some food, right? New location up in Highland and all throughout the Inland Empire. You want one? You want a gift card? 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Because you guys are out of it. I said 20 minutes, and exactly 20 minutes for when I said 20 minutes, y'all lit up the phone lines already. Now it's time to call in. So look at this. Hanging up on you, hanging up on you, hanging up on you. Call me now, Lucky 13, 951-676-1013. That's 951-676-1013. Lucky 13, I'm going to lace you up. 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Call it 13 right now, 951-676-1013. Good luck to you. It's the Love Shack. It's KDFM.

0: I'm doing great. How about yourself?
1: I'm great. It's Thursday. The weekend's right on the corner, but it's a work weekend for me, and I'm excited about it, though.
0: I'm actually in Laughlin right now, just having a great time listening to you, streaming you guys.
1: Oh, that's cool. You're streaming us on the app. That's so rad. And while you're at Laughlin, on the slot machine.
0: I'm in Laughlin, but I'm from Altaloma.
1: Altaloma. Carnelian Drive, Altaloma, not Altaloma.
0: You know Carnelian Drive? I'm right by there.
1: Did you? I lived there temporarily for a hot minute. But hey, check this out, Modi. You are caller 13. I'm going to hook you up with a $50 gift card to Ono Hawaiian Barbecue. You have a great time. Check out their food. It's amazing. Everyone's been raving about the chicken katsu or the Hawaiian chicken barbecue. It's pretty awesome, okay?
0: It's delicious. Thank you so much.
1: You're welcome. Hang on the line, Miss Monica. I'm going to get all your information. 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

Shaboozy, right before that, we are KDFM 101.3, 103.9. Mike Dillinger in for Mia. Shouts out to Clark, who's probably going to be like me in a few seconds, screaming at the kids to tell them to close the windows and the doors already. The AC's on. Cool. 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What up, man? Here's Bon Jovi. It's KDFM.

0: 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Mike Dillinger hanging out with you. It's another beautiful day in paradise. Oh, Southern California is feeling great right now. You know, it's not too hot, not too cold. The coast is probably overcast, so if you're heading off to the beach and you have my luck, that's what's going to happen when you get over the hill. You'd be like, oh, hey, it's beach time, and then it's cloudy. I hope you guys are having a good one. Take a quick look at some of the news in the world. It seems like every parent's biggest battle is regulating screen time, especially during summer break, you know? Just ahead of explaining why you don't like this food anymore and you're getting ready to throw it out, it's only been in your refrigerator for about a week. Screen times are not that bad. They help out when you need help, you know? But I do agree that you need to kick the kids out, let them drink from the hose a little bit. I said the hose, yes. We used to do that. And let them outside. Make them go on the trampoline that you bought during COVID that they're not touching. According to the survey, which is totally suspect because it's a company that produces screen entertainment for kids, the company surveyed 2,000 parents with the kids between ages of 2 and 8 years old, and a whopping 92% said that screen time brings joy to the household. I don't know. That's until your kids are overstimulated, you know? And that stuff starts settling in. 76% said that screen time can be good for, you know, some family time, I guess, according to the survey. I hear you screaming at the other end, parents. I know. 67% said that they bond with their children over screen time. Okay. While they're watching shows. I can see that. Less than 1 in 10 said that they feel like it's an overall negative effect on the household, especially when they don't, you know, regulate themselves and they start fighting with each other. 98% of parents allow their children at least one screen time, and 44% allow more than 2 hours per day. I think my kids get like an hour a day if they get all their chores done. And then we do have family screen time. I can see how this works out. But right now, our family screen time is called watching This Is Us. You know that series? It's an amazing series, but man, like, I'm a girl dad, and they love emotions, and they like to see me get choked up on some of those episodes. Like, my childhood traumas come to life watching that show. Like, I'm doing extra therapy with my doc just because I'm, like, realizing things about myself, you know? Ugh. I have a love-hate for that show. I mostly love it. I don't get emotional at every episode, but there's a big handful that really gets me, you know? All right, coming up, we're going to hook you up with some Spin Doctors. Also, I got Eminem coming up and Nelly Furtado. It's KDFM 101.3, 103.9.
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0: Sharon with the shivers. 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Mike Dillinger in for Mia. How you doing? You guys feeling good out there? It's a nice, beautiful day outside. Just hanging out with you inside. I feel a little bit bamboozled here at KDFM. When they were like onboarding me, like in December when I was filling in for Jeff Pope and then Mia later down the road, this place was loaded down with food. I saw that countertop with like all sorts of goods. And I've been here a week and I haven't seen anything good sitting on that table except some disinfectant wipes. I feel really bamboozled here. Maybe it's also because I'm hungry, but go figure. Anyways, would you watch a show, a dating show, where like the star of the show had a history of domestic violence? It looks like ABC is going to be testing that. I guess earlier this year, ABC took a stand against domestic violence. Well, that stand apparently is over because back in March, they scrapped the new season of The Bachelorette after the video surfaced of the star Taylor Frankie Paul brutally attacking her boyfriend and accidentally hitting the daughter in the head with a metal bar stool to process. Now, TMZ is reporting that there's an excellent chance, according to them, their words, by the way, an excellent chance that the season will air next month. Now they're also saying that editors never really stopped cutting the episodes, meaning that ABC was keeping the door wide open this whole time. So are you cool with that? I don't know. I'm not a supporter of that, so I'm not going to say that it's a good idea or a bad idea, but I don't know. Yeah, I'm going to say it's a bad idea. I mean, what's next, you know? Love is blind, and apparently the background checks are optional. True story. Could happen. Madonna is coming up on deck next, along with some Linkin Park by request. We are KDFM.
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it's been ingesting, but it's been fun. I can't wait. You know, I'm glad to get her back on the radio box for you. If you're on Instagram, follow me on Instagram, Mikey Rocks, MikeyRoxx. I'll let you guys know where I will be at playing around town. Here's No Doubt. 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

0: 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Mike Dillinger hanging out with you in the midday. And FIFA World Cup action is happening. Everyone's talking about it. But this sounds like bagpipes and mariachi bands on every street corner. We're talking about like Mexico and Scotland possibly meet up in round 32. In what fans are calling the biggest drinking World Cup matchup in history. But meanwhile, Ireland, Russia, Germany, even the USA, because the USA is in this one because by capita, you know, we actually drink probably the most. We're all saying hold our beer, but it should be a pretty good matchup. I haven't watched a whole lot of the FIFA action. I need to. I was down in Carlsbad over the weekend, and was it Father's Day on Sunday? Oh my gosh, it was. Anyways, I was watching it down at Norte's in Carlsbad, so good times down there. Hey, if you guys are not doing anything later on this evening, I highly recommend you go join my man Jeff Pope. He's on the streets today, 5 to 7 p.m. in the city of Redlands as KDFM invades the city of Redlands. We're going to be at EOS Fitness, located at 9930 Alabama Street in Redlands, and he'll be loaded down with all your KDFM gear. And then you got to cut him loose, because right at 7 o'clock, he's going to roll out, because 8 o'clock, that man's in bed, because he wakes up to wake up the Inland Empire every morning. So make sure you guys give him some grace. But come on out there and hang out with him. He's going to have tons of great gear, playing games with you. This evening, 5 to 7 p.m., EOS Fitness, City of Redlands on Alabama Street, all right? Coming up, Kings of Leon by request. Also, Chumbawamba, another song that we all mistakenly said the wrong lyrics to. I swear, I thought they were saying, I got no job, but I get knocked down, apparently, is in the lyrics. Who knew? KDFM.
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Mike Dillinger hanging out with you. If you've ever said they don't make music like they used to, science might actually back you up on this one. Coming up, we'll talk about how music used to be nicer, at least in context. Right now, it's Taylor Swift, The Fate of Ophelia. It's KDFM.

my old girlfriend Shakira, Whenever, Wherever. We're Kitty FM 101.3, 103.9. More music, more variety coming up. We'll talk about how music has changed. Right now, flashback. Shannon, let the music play. 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

0: 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My name is Mike Dillinger, and this is it for me, man. End of the road. Before I get up out of here, though, I'm going to leave you guys with this, man. I might be biased, but give me, like, 90s and 2000s music all day. It turns out, new study says that songs have changed over the last 60 years. So do you think that they're better now or not? I don't know. Maybe we're spoiled. I mean, 80s, 90s, 2000s were from my era. I'm a Gen Xer. But my first cassette was too short. So go figure, right? So I do have an appreciation for my hip-hop, especially the nasty female hip-hop out there. About time the ladies start putting the smack down on the guys. But the study was published in Scientific Reports that over the past 60 years, music has drifted away from themes that care, loyalty, and purity, and towards themes of harm, degradation, and also rule-breaking. So the report analyzed the lyrics of hundreds of thousands of English-language songs from the 60s to 2023. And the songs were scored across 10 moral dimensions, split into pairs: care versus harm, fairness, cheating, loyalty, betrayal, authority, subversion, purity, and degradation. So over the past 6 decades, vice categories: harm, cheating, betrayal, and the list kind of goes on. I guess all the increases in pop lyrics, the virtue categories of care, fairness, loyalty, authority, and purity were largely declined. So music has definitely changed, is the moral of the story. And there you go. That's it. I'm out. I'm leaving you with that. That's what I've been sitting on for the last 10 minutes. But it's been a good time. Thanks for putting me in. Shouts out to Chris Donovan, who's up on deck next. He has more information about where you can find Jeff Pope later on this evening. Eos Redlands by the 7. Info about your Knott's Berry Farm tickets and plus Switchfoot. So there you go. All right. I will catch you guys later. I'll see you guys at the San Diego County Fair if you're down there on the O'Brien stage after Nelly. Find me on the gram, Mikey Rocks, M-I-K-I-E-R-O-X-X. Have a good day. Later.
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1: Benson Boone, Beautiful Things, and that young man turns 24 years old today. Happy birthday, Mr. Boone. Or shall I call you Benson? Backflip Benson Boone. Anyway, what's up? It's Chris Donovan checking in here on KDFM 101.3, 103.9. More music, more variety. Thank you, Mikey D, for helping out this week while Mamma Mia was enjoying a vacation. I don't know what a vacation is yet. I got to look it up. But thank you so much, except for that really depressing story about how music is changing to be worse. You're not wrong. Just kind of depressing. Anyway, hang out. I've got Knott's tickets, concert tickets, and all sorts of stuff that I might have to give away. So I'll tell you what all that is coming up here in a few.

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0: 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That was Tame Impala with their song Dracula here on KDFM 101.3, 103.9. More music, more variety. Happy Thursday. It's Chris Donovan here with you. Follow me on IG, Chris_Donovan. And if you haven't checked in with the Eagles yet and you're a fan, you should, because I posted a video right now. It looks like they're about to just take off out of the tree. I mean, right now I'm watching them, and that one, if it falls, it's going to have to fly. So check that out, Chris_Donovan on IG. And make sure you set your timer, 7 o'clock, USA versus Turkey, FIFA. We've already clinched it to go to the next round, but heck, let's cheer them on. If you haven't heard already, and you live in the Texas area and listen on the app, watch out, there's a wild giraffe on the loose. Yes, that's true. I looked it up. Anyway, I also have tickets to a pair of tickets to go to Switchfoot at the Wiltern October 25th. They're performing with Anne Berlin. Listen for me to ask you to call in. I'll do that before 6 o'clock. And I'm going to confirm I do have a 4-pack of tickets to Knott's Berry Farm. You want to win those? You got to listen for that cue to call. When you hear it, be caller 25 to 951-676-1013. Not yet, but I'll do that before 5 o'clock. So hang out with me, and there's going to be some room for J-Lo coming up.
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2: Grand Terrace. This is on the 215 northbound right after Washington Street. We have a crash involving a motorcycle there taking up the right lane. Your drive is stop and go from the 91.
3: It's 88 degrees and sunny. Wind gusts are up to 11 miles per hour.
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0: I haven't seen them live yet, but I'd love to. That's Imagine Dragons, Believer here on KDFM. What's up? It's Chris Donovan hanging out with you now. Alex Warren, Ordinary.
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0: 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More music, more variety. It's time to check in with my algorithm. Today's National Catfish Day.
1: Yeah, that's right. We catfished you.
0: And it's Global Beatles Day. Not the bug, the band. A Warriors musical is going to be hitting Broadway next spring. It's going to be written by Lin-Manuel Miranda along with some other people, and I'm excited because this movie was awesome.
2: Warriors, come out to play.
0: Taylor Swift surprised a bunch of fans at Lainey Wilson's concert last night by getting on stage and doing a duet with her and showing off that giant rock on her left hand. And Sesame Street is releasing a parody album that will be out in July of this year. It'll have three previous songs that are out right now, like Take a Bite, that is a parody to Bruno Mars' I Just Might. A couple other songs that they're going to parody is Where Is My Husband, it's going to be Where Is My Lovey, and Hot to Go by Chappell Roan will be Got to Go.
3: Nom nom nom nom nom nom nom nom, take a bite. Nom nom nom nom nom nom nom nom, tastes just right.
0: I'm Chris Donovan, and that's what's in my feed.
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5: Corona, the 91 eastbound right at the 15. We have a crash there. Out of lanes and on the right shoulder. Your drive is starting to stop up in that area. CHP is on the scene.
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1: Jeb Pope's going to be hanging out at the Redlands EOS Fitness from 5 to 7 p.m. We'll be checking in him with a little bit here. But hang out with me. I got Teddy Swims coming up here. Mark Morrison. Oh.

0: Teddy Swims Lose Control here on KDFM 101.3, 103.9. What's up? It's Chris Donovan hanging out with you. Follow me on IG, Chris underscore Donovan. And like I said, we're going to be checking in with Jeff Pope here soon. He's going to be hanging out at the EOS Fitness in Redlands right down the street here from the station from 5 to 7 p.m. He's going to have deals for you, have the prize wheel out there, all sorts of fun stuff. So make sure you try to stop by and he'll give you all that information here coming up soon. But did you see the story? And if you hadn't seen the story, I don't know what's going on. I saw the story yesterday and I thought it was fake. And then it popped up again this morning, and it is real. There is a giraffe named Gracie loose in Texas, and they can't find it. What is it, sitting down? Come on, people. No, I'm just kidding. It's kind of crazy that, of all things in a zoo to get out would be a giraffe. Now, I know it just randomly, you know, it walked out because of some rocks that were too small, but nobody saw it until it was out of the entire park. It's so weird. Anyway, you should check that out. Also, the Eagles, they're about ready to fly. I put a post on my story, IG, Chris underscore Donovan. Check it out. And don't go anywhere. I got Katy Perry on the way.
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2: Corona, 91 eastbound at Main Street. We have a crash in the middle lanes there. CHP is on the scene. Your drive is starting to bunch up as you approach this area.
3: It's 88 degrees and sunny. Wind gusts are up to 11 miles per hour.
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I'm Chris Donovan, and this is the Knott's Berry Farm Hour. 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When you hear it, be caller 25. Like I said, it's going to happen before 5 o'clock. 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

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Plus, if you're a fan of the 4th of July fireworks at Temecula, we will be simulcasting the music that coincides with them. Starts at 9 o'clock on the dot. 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

0: I'm Chris Donovan, hanging out with you here on KDFM 101.3, 103.9. More music, more variety. Excited to get caller 25 right now to give them a four-pack of tickets to go to Knott's Summer Nights and hang out there with three of their favorite friends. All right, let's get caller 25. KDFM, who's this?
1: Alani.
0: Where are you calling from?
1: Rialto.
0: Are you in a car?
1: Yes.
0: Don't crash, please.
1: Okay. Are you driving it.
0: Oh, so the, how many people are in the car?
1: One.
0: What? So two of you total?
1: You
0: didn't do good at math in high school, did you? Well, guess what?
1: What?
0: You're caller 25. You win!
1: Oh, yay!
0: Four-pack of tickets.
1: We're going to Knott's tomorrow.
0: Heck yes! Awesome. Knott's Berry Farm. Get to go hang out. Three of your favorite people. Who's in the car with you right now?
1: My mom.
0: Is your mom get to go?
1: Yes.
0: All right, your next shot at a four-pack of tickets to Knott's Berry Farm will be tomorrow morning on the Jeff Pope Morning Show. He's here from 6 a.m. to 10 a.m., and we're going to check in with him in a few minutes. He's at the Eos Fitness in Redlands, or he will be soon.
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4: Riverside, this is on the 91 eastbound right before Auto Center Drive. We have a motorcycle crash there, out of lanes and on the right shoulder. Your drive is starting to slow up right around Main Street.
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3: Hey, Redlands, what is going on? Jeff Pope of the Morning Show, and I'm on my way to the EOS Fitness right there on Alabama Street, just a couple blocks north of the 10 freeway, right there on the corner of Alabama and Almond, because they've got a huge deal they are doing tonight. You can join for $1 and get 30 days free, and that ridiculous offer ends tonight. And that's why I'm on my way to the EOS Fitness in Redlands, where they've got all kinds of stuff. Okay, you want to check out the personal weights, they've got the personal trainers, they've got the recovery room, they've even got the world famous Movio Cinema, where you can work out while watching first-rate films on the big screen. And we'll also have some prizes and other giveaways. So again, this is at the EOS Fitness in Alabama. In Alabama, on Alabama, it's in Redlands. The EOS Fitness in Redlands on Alabama. It's right there at the corner of Alabama and Almond, celebrating the fact you can join for $1, 30 days free, and that offer ends tonight. 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

Chris Donovan taking you through your Thursday on KDFM, and I still have your tickets to Switchfoot and Amberlynn at the Wiltern, October 25th. And if you're watching the Eagles right now, one of these Eagles is like Katy Perry when she was on the spaceship, just all up in the camera.